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Engine 3, Medic 225, Unknown Bravo, 1902 Enolin Boulevard, Southeast. 64-year-old female, unknown status, has not been heard from in a day. PD just arrived on scene as well.

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0: 232, Alabama 9, Alpha Delta, India, Sierra 24, on a black Chevy Blazer. The Highway 31 and Florence Street.
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0: 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Does EMS need us to continue to John D. Long?
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0: Engine 5, Medic 214, unconscious Delta, 1613, Saginaw Lane, Southwest, 59-year-old female, not conscious, is breathing, is found on the ground, is bleeding from the mouth, altered mental status.
1: Lincoln Center, Danville Volunteers, Eugene Route for a passenger vehicle fire. 313 Kirby Bridge Road. Caller advised the F-350 on fire. It's throwing debris on the roadway. It is still driving northbound on Kirby Bridge at this time.

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There's your hose is gonna be good.

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1: Engine 7, Medic 214, chest pain Charlie, 3526, Highway 31 South, Avalon Cove, Apartment 9D, 64-year-old male, punching and breathing, having chest pains, showing a pale color change.

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2: Responding to Sammy Brown Road. It's possibly going to be a child discipline issue. The caller that was on PX was a child and did hear the male subject in the background as a possible father. The line disconnected. Attempting to get further on PX. Keep working on it.

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0: 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We're going to terminate it 7-5.
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0: An individual be back on

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1: Okay. Six, four. Three deals.
0: Four.
1: 758, 59, 68, so far.
2: So far.
1: 106, 80, 765, so far. Six, 6803.
2: Go hang up. 10-4, Delta 48 status.
3: Good one. That is the end of the alphabet.
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1: Good.
0: Then confection 05, White Crossler Town and Country, expiration 10 of 23, to William York of ARAB, NSR so far.

0: So far. Alright, Delta Victor to Kelly Ledbetter of Lacey. Negative.
1: 10-4, code 1.
0: 10-4.
2: No, 28, I'm never out there at location.
0: 10-4.
3: Central and Neil fucking center. Are y'all still looking for that vehicle?
4: No, ma'am. We cleared up. Did somebody find it?
3: Negative. Just checking.

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0: 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Parties are separating.
1: 10-4.
0: Twenty-8, we're transporting.
2: Yeah.
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0: Eight and four.
1: 10-4, I've got a harassment holding 216 Ebinger Road, Cenote.

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0: Alabama 5-2, Charlie 2, Delta Mike 9, Longhorn Pass and Sportman.
1: Careful.
2: 3-4, you're clear.
1: 4-4.
2: No, we're on 150.
1: 10-4.

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0: 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Charlie Zero Alpha, Papa 1. 10, not 10:30, Union Hill Church Road, pulling into the driveway, just right past the Pullman County line.
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0: Delta 64 confidential. This is Sender 3 of 22 to a very Craig of Fall Hole. He's on a warrant with your agency. I'll attempt to get that in hand. So far.
1: So far.
0: Turn at Delta to a Tanya Helms of Fall Hole negative.
1: Go on.
0: Hang on.

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1: Yeah.
0: More your subject's attached, current negative. 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
1: Okay, poor. I got a deal.
0: Go ahead.
1: 110-84-557.
0: 10-4.

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1: Good.
0: Spent at 8 of 2017 to a Danny Joel early of Fallville. He's showing a F-top with Alabama Department of Corrections.

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3: 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Y'all have a good night.
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0: 2646. 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Charlie 26 Central.
1: 26.
0: If DOC can send a copy of that to the booking at the jail.
1: Tampa, I'm waiting on the warrant division to get back to me about the hit.
0: 10-4.

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0: 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I'll be going to Daylight Donut in Hartsel. Meet the jail, beginning mileage 990.
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0: Nova 60. We've now rolled across the county line. Go and show me 10-100. Speed 55. 10-36 westbound. Improper lane usage. Improper equipment. Possible DUI.
1: Okay.
2: Coming out, Jill.
3: Never. Before the
1: traffic's broken.
4: Are the 26, he advised westbound on 36, correct?
1: Never.
0: Signaling turnaround on the Enon Road.

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0: Out of state's going to be out of Indiana, 937-1-1-0-0-3-0-3.
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0: 906, Neil 46, what's your point?
1: Yeah, Robin, I'll take.
2: Copy.

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Highway 36 East, Gum Springs, cut off road. Toyota 4Runner hit a deer, no PI. Pulled into the parking lot of the Sitco at this time. It's unknown if the deer is still alive.

Central to Space, second page, can take the first page. Engine route for a wreck. Highway 36 East, Gum Springs, cut off road. Toyota 4Runner hit a deer. No PI, pulled into the parking lot of Citgo. AST has been notified.

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2: 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He's been revoked for a while for driving while suspended. Negative warrant, so far. The next subject is current class Delta to a summer love lady at Anderson. She's got a non-extraditable warrant through the Leighton Police Department.
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1: Good.
0: Teams in traffic stop. Alabama Alpha 36, Papa 12, beat Olive Garden 67. I'm just stopping here at Olive Garden.

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1: Uh-huh.
0: 46 Short Road. Caller's advising the mother of her boyfriend and her son was physical with her. We're attempting to get more. 46 Short Road.
1: Charlie 26, I'll be in there as well.

0: Delta 46. 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Say she's walking the 72 short road. 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
1: Yeah.

0: Delta 46. The first caller advised that they're going to be outside wearing a red shirt, black shorts. The other caller advised that they're going to be at 50 Short Road and stated that this started over an argument involving someone calling her mother a crackhead.
1: At

0: 26 Central.
1: 26.
0: You advise the call is now at 52, correct?
1: The first caller advised she was walking to 72 Short Road and that she would be outside in a red shirt and black shorts. I'm not sure who's at 46 and who's at 50.
0: 10-4, thank you. In the area.

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0: 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Copy and tag.
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Tower 4, Gas Leak, 177 Refreshment Place at Coca-Cola. 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I have the gas shut off right now, but it's still leaking.

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1: Copy.
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0: 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Attach a phone number and a Texas trailer tag. Phone number is going to be 956-356-8898 so far.
1: So.
0: Texas trailer tag 747-998 Mike. 747-998 Mike.
1: So.

0: 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And 3-1 Central, can you run that tag? X-ray Bravo, X-ray 7714 to Texas, please.
1: Stand by.

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1: Okay.
0: 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Class 321, can I have a float?
1: You guys on duty and route to Prosper 321?
0: 10-4, 10-9 deployment.
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0: 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Can you PX Central?
1: Good. New Orleans Current Delta, Dustin Jenkins, Fartzell, negative warrants. He's on probation.
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1: Two
0: 509 Short Street Southeast. Caller wants make a report. Reference a phone stolen from a thrift store on Saturday that now has a location pinging at this time. 509 Short Street Southeast.
1: En route from Mount Gardner.
2: 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I'll take that. I'm in the area.
0: 10-4.
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0: 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Oh yeah, with three suspicious people out here on 231 and Fabrication Road.
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0: 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His Ambien was just working really well.
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0: 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What's up?
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0: 47. Charlie 7, 3, X-ray 9. 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
1: So,

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1: No land suspended. This is Papa 26. Does not give a reason. Destiny, Dameron, Huntsville, Negative Horns.
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0: 8 Alpha Alpha 2 3 Yankee 7. Going to be on ramp 334-65 southbound 67. 312 leaving route.
2: 12, I'm on the stop.
0: 10-4, where are you clear? 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
0: Your first order, Delta Lands, Kyron Delta Victor to a Caitlin Doyle of Hartzell, negative one so far.
1: So far.
0: Officials 8, Michael Thomas Hale, white male, 11-3-2005, suspended, negative warrants.
1: 10-4.

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1: Yeah.
0: 63 Charlie 08 Bravo 1 on ramp 65 South 67.
2: First of all, it's out with 321.

Central to Friendly Mountain, median route for a psychiatric alpha, 262 Darden Drive, 31-year-old male, having an anxiety attack, and is constipated.

0: Whatever, sir.
1: Turn to 203. You can drop me at 217 on the Decatur going to the west.
2: Two. 228, I probably received a 31-year-old male that is having an anxiety attack. He's advising that his air conditioning went out today. He hasn't been able to calm himself down since. He's also complained of constipation. He is responding normally. Has taken 2 hydroxyzine today. Last one was about an hour and a half ago. He's also currently using an inhaler. 262 Jordan Drive.

Central to Friendly Mountain, second page, Lacey, first page, senior out for psychiatric alpha, 262 Darden Drive, 31-year-old male is having an anxiety attack.

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1: 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Maybe it's search.

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0: Can you advise Morgan County units? Can you advise Morgan County Hartsville units? There's a blue and color Dodge with a Florida tag and a blue tarp over the bed. It's going to have narcotics inside that vehicle. It's going to continue on 65 southbound.
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1: Two words. No limbs current. Delta Mike Victor Kent, San Diego, Decatur, negative warrants.

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1: Delta 64, but it's stopped.
0: Okay, Bravo 411, Mike. Still rolling. Down 36. Coming up on Poor House Road. 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

0: 64 confidential. 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She's suspended. She want a warrant through Walton PD. 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So far?
1: So far.
0: Next subject, Dolan's current Delta Twit, James South, Danville, negative warrants.
1: Go on.
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0: Reference the Jones subject, just make aware of the warrant. Bolton's unable to extradite due to manpower.
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0: 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Traffic's down on 5-2 Charlie, 1 Alpha Mike Delta, Pete Corsby, Subway.
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3: On the DL, the last number is 5.
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1: Six, eight, three, clear.
2: 215, clear.

0: you're reckless driver by what? An area of probably 36, east Florida traffic road, eastbound on 36. Vehicle's gone off their way two times, driving in oncoming traffic. Coming up on 231, be a silver Ford Escape. Tag is 25 Alpha 321 Romeo, Highway 36, East Lower Tri Creek Road.
1: Ten four, Romeo,
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0: like of Highway 20, the iPhone crash notification, just road noise in the background. Huh?
1: You're 15 route.
0: Engine 2, make 215 route. Somebody on the west side of the road, just before you get to mile marker 73, Highway 20 East, we haven't received any further calls. 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
0: 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I'm sorry, 651.

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0: Could be nothing found in the east or westbound lanes. 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
1: Nothing found. Both lanes. Clear in a bit. 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
1: 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That's been served.
0: 10-4.
2: 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Station 1 report. One with three, Cochran vacation. Smith is over. Smith from Tyler is working out of class. Lingers in class. Station 1 with 3, Cochran vacation. Smith is over from 5, working out of class. Lingers in class. Station 2.
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3: 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It's going to be a black vehicle versus a dark gray Chevy Malibu. One vehicle overturned.
4: Echo 3. Shot impacts. Drops and fire as well. Get both your breathing and some leg injuries.
1: Yeah.
3: Central 2, Kateka and Floret, wreck with entrapment. Kateka Floret Road at 36, two vehicles, a Honda CRV and a white sedan.
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1: Careful.
5: Doing route 2, 67 in Shoal Creek. This wreck, two vehicle, one overturn.
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0: 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To a...
1: Creek Road, two-vehicle NVA, still obtaining further on injury.
2: Richard Price from Somerville, wreck Delta, 67 at Shoal Creek, two vehicles, one vehicle overturned, unknown extent of injuries.

0: Altria units are out there to take a floor. Medic 227 is your ambulance there at 36 passing Lockhart. Central to Summerville units are out to 67. Your ambulance is Medic 223 coming out of Hartsville.
1: Brother, I think you're out. Call out.

0: Yep, for some reason I have the MS-1 driving one vehicle with splendid trains.
1: Okay.
0: Yeah, I have clear back format by vehicles.
1: Careful.
2: I know I'm going to need one rotation advise them that this vehicle will be pulling a utility trailer as well.
3: Otherwise, then there's negative on helicopter, if you agree.

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0: Sting a helicopter.
4: 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Robert Powell 9, 52 Charles 1, Robert Powell 9.
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0: Odenridge, Hembridge Delta, 62 South State A Road. A 50-year-old male cut himself on the football getting out of the bathtub.
1: If you will, once you get on scene, assume command and keep command of the call, please. But do you think it'd be wise to have Engine 4 go to Kataka School instead of LD?
2: I'll call it all in out.
3: Campbell.
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0: 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Lincoln 70, tag check. 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
0: 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Proximal PD remains safe and clear.
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0: Pencil.
1: You can go ahead and show me a route to Price Police Department. 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
1: 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I'm at a 5 foot PD. Ending mileage will be 3, 8.
0: 10 4.

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1: 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First next risk. Drive 113 Wrangler, Jeep Wrangler. And apparently he was served a divorce paper this morning and he's not happy about it. 216 No Binger Road.
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0: Can you show me out at 1409 15th Avenue Southeast? There, so better.
1: Damn it.

Central Engine 7, Medic 218, breathing problems, Delta, 4113, Highway 31 South, 83-year-old female, says she has AFib, her heart rate's fluctuating, having trouble breathing.

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1: Okay, 518, clear.
2: County.

0: Central, Lincoln 6, clear the driving center.
1: Howard County units, Jensen Central on the east side. There was a wreck at 59 Eva Road, Brewer High School. LSA, white 18-wheeler with a white trailer, hit a pole. Got a main tag, left-headed northbound 67, approximately 3 minutes ago. There's no injury. The 18-wheeler, again, has a white trailer.
2: Delta 47.
1: Delta 47.
2: Can you put me on that number there? That's okay.

0: 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Are you signing in for help?
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0: Fisher, you can catch the Amos all in him.
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Coming back in route to MCJ, beginning miles will be 38.

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0: 39.
1: In the area of Puckett Road Southwest, Mitweed Street Southwest, caller was there, 5 brown cows out in the roadway, Puckett Road and Mitweed Street.
0: And route.

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0: I understand that you were in the area earlier. Are you still in the area of that Brewer High School?
1: Okay, I'm working for me now.
0: Appreciate it. ASC call back.

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1: Give you good advice to whoever has them in the office. We have a transformer and some damage.
2: Copy, Joe Wheeler, transfer damage. 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

0: 2.25 to re-sign, that's 2.26.
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0: paramedic 218, person down Bravo at 117 Memorial Drive, Northwest. So, third part report from a neighbor about an 80-year-old female is possibly falling inside the residence or unable to gain access to the patient.
1: Right.
2: Copy.

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1: Yes, Eli.
0: 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He said he hadn't seen him, so he saw you, clear.
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0: 52 Alpha 936 Romeo comes back to Sheila Bailey at a Hartzell 08 Honda CRV Silver Expiration 2 of 27 NSR. Bailey's current.
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Engine 8, Engine 6, Battalion 2, QRV 204, Medic 224, Cardiac Echo, 4107, Union Hills Road, Southeast. The approximately 20-year-old male laying in the yard, not breathing, possible heat exhaust.

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1: Battalion 1, respond. Go for respond.
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1: Route. 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
0: Am I good, Chance 1 also? Or do you still need me around?
1: Yeah, you can pass it.
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2: Central, my cat. Now, can you repeat the address?
3: It's going to be 3164 Huckabee Bridge Road, Southwest. 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
1: Handball.

0: 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We'll be holding at 810 Nethery Road.
1: 10-4-Rising,
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0: Delta 4543.
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0: It's going to be right on the line. Harkle said it belongs to y'all. 3164 Huckabee Bridge Road, Southwest. About a $6,000 theft. 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
0: Confirm that. I think that one going to Children's is actually coming out of Parkway. I'm at Decatur General, and they don't have anything going to be.

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1: 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I'm clear.
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0: Copy that. And your tag comes back to a Harold Clemens out of Moulton on a 21 GMC Sierra Black expression. 3 of 27 NSR, Clemens current.
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Engine 1, Medic 214, Event 10 Charlie, 2022, Morgan Avenue, Southwest, Apartment 6. Baby's on 10 requested medical for a 38-year-old female. It was found on the floor, so she's unable to get out.

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Houston, X-ray 201. Zero, Mary Charles, 1, that's Nicholas Norman, out of Jeff, 2013 Chevy Suburban, Red Inspiration, 427, Norman.

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He's on northbound, color bicycle. Ford F-250 with a trailer, needs assistance with traffic. Get his truck out of the traffic. 328, I think he's on northbound.

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0: 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One vehicle in essence. No report at this time.

0: Central Angel Army Medic 27. Line, no mulch. I've got a male subject that passed out from the heat.
1: Central from Engine 1. We're going to be out of service at the training center. 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

0: gonna be up Highway 67.
1: Hey, George.
0: The truck that was rolling around on the ground in pain, another reported in passing out from the heat. The car was uncooperative, wouldn't answer any more questions. Bell line and all Molson at the smoke shop.
2: Copy.
0: The business, the gas, or the smoke shop there by the, I guess it was, used to be a Texaco.
2: Stop, copy.

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0: That's 45 vehicles, huh? Four two Charlie 0919. You're gonna be Highway 157. It's gonna be just south of Steak Rusher Road. Be Highway 157 south. Gonna be just south of Steak Rusher Road, pulling into the ground.
1: Copy, Steak Rusher Road.

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1: Yeah.
0: 42 Charlie 0919, comes back to Madison Knighton out of Moulton. 2014 Lincoln MKS White, expiration 8 of 26, NSR, Knighton's unlicensed.

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0: 2201. It's not on file. The first one comes back to an Ashley Stone of Barksdale out of Sneed. She is current negative warrants. Confidential.
1: 10-4.
0: Your second guy is a Marcus Deshaun revoked, been revoked for about a year. The reason being, failure to appear, he's got a warrant out of St. Clair County. Will not extradite on traffic offense.
1: 10-4.

0: Parcel 339 Central.
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0: Can I have the custody time and a case number, please?
1: Seven. 239, the custody time is going to be 1212, CR is 618, repeating 618.
0: Copy that.

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0: 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Alpha 31, Papa 5, Whiskey, 157 Campground.
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1: Yeah.
0: Alpha 3-1, Papa 5 Whiskey comes back to Travis George out of Florence. 04 Jeep Grand Cherokee Maroon, expiration 4/27. Mr. George has a hardship license.
2: Seth, can you go ahead and send that parkway across town out?

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0: It's going to be 99 Taylor Road. 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She sent money to the suspect, and the suspect didn't give her the dog. 99 Taylor Road.
1: Okay.

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Victor Nicholas at Ludlow,

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0: Report.
1: Copy.
2: Ten four, stand by one. Okay, there'll be a female on the ground, consciousness unknown, across from apartment Bravo 2 B 2. Keep watching.
3: 10-4-232, I apologize, my cat's locked up.
4: 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No further.
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3: That's 10-4.
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3: Two 30, 10-4.

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You're taking 5-2-Charlie-0, Whiskey-1-1, contact Lisa Bailey out of Somerville, 07 Ford Edge, red, inspiration. 2 of 26, NSR, Bailey's current.

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1: Complete 21.6. Central Lake 227, New Guinness round for a Trauma Bravo at 450 Nansport Road, be the Aquatic Center. Have a 707-year-old female to hit her head under the slide.
2: Johnson Landing Road. Caller says a tractor trailer has dumped a load of metal at the landing and people can't get out. Caller being a three-wheel motorcycle. 18-wheeler still on scene. First party call, 1223 Johnson Landing.
0: And 4 out.

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1: Mike 312.
0: Yes, sir. Can you clear us from this call and drop us on a return, please?
1: Sample.

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0: The file has been returned and cleared.
1: Appreciate it, sir.
0: Lincoln 70, did you copy?
1: Copy that, sir. Thank you.

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2: Good.
1: Be at Hartwell Villas, 907 Lane Road Northwest, apartment Delta 6. Caller by she was being threatened by a friend. Hear about a third party, 907 Lane Road Northwest, Hartwell Villas.
2: Yeah.
3: Danny.
0: Hartsville 234.
3: 239's call. I believe that subject's ADP. I'm just advising.
1: Campbell.

0: Central to Odin Ridge, needs route for lift assist. 62 Southeast 8A Road, Coleman EMS is en route with a 22-minute ETA needing lift assist from an ambulance to the residence.
1: No vehicles in the driveway. 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She's scared. 83 Cove Creek Drive.
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0: 612.
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2: 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Tech 7 is assigned. Everybody's also got abdominal pain. He's in liver failure, 71 Oak King Road.

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0: We're going to be out at Highway 67 and Berry Road on what my car. If I see any injuries, I'll just stay here.
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1: Clear back to Terrace.

0: like the main traffic stuff.
1: Lincoln 17, go ahead.
0: Lincoln to the main traffic stop.
1: Go ahead, sir.
0: Louisiana Zebra 94095. Excuse me, 965. Zebra 840965. Be right past the 322 northbound on route. Blake.
1: Copy. Copy. 322 northbound on route.
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0: about 64 digits. Lincoln 17 is trying to reach y'all.
1: Lincoln 17, go ahead.
2: And Louisiana VO.
1: Go ahead with it.
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1: Copy that. Still waiting on the tag to return.
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1: Copy that.

0: 323 to 201. If you can't stop traffic, so I can get up there.
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0: I'm looking at a picture of a guy on a Louisiana license, but it's not giving me any information. I have another picture.
1: Well, John Miller. I'm good one.
0: Copy. He's also one of the registered owners beside the Trident company.
1: Good one.
0: Copy.

0: 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There's nothing.
1: Okay.
2: Central. I'm on thing.
0: Thank you.

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1: No, 59.
0: Gonna be at 749 K Road out in Lacey. It's theft of tags off a trailer. No suspect info. 749 K Road.
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0: 52 Alpha Hotel November Mike Echo.
1: Next.
0: Stand by. Five, two, Charlie, one, five, Hotel, November.
1: Joking in the left.
0: Five, two, Alpha, Mike, two, Uniform, Charlie.
1: Anything else?
0: Three, driver's license, when ready.
1: Hit me with the first.
0: 1-0-4-0-6-4-5-7 so far.
1: So far?
0: 1-0-7-9-2-0-1-3 so far.
1: So far?
0: 7-1-1-9-2-6-7.
1: Copy that, stand by. Batch him in. Okay.

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0: Zero B.
1: Copy, Steve. Yeah, I'm gonna leave that flag and it was breaking up.
0: Alpha, Zero, Bravo, 4, Uniform, 3, Uniform.
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1: 323.
0: Cars have possession of vehicle 1. 30 South has possession of vehicle 2.
1: Copy that. Everybody's added. Cars and drivers are all added. Everything's good.
0: Who's my last truck?
1: Haul it all.
0: And 4. Thanks, sir.

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1: The 408 Brooks Road at Union Grove. Caller states there's a Candy Collins, white female, on the property. He wishes her gone. No known weapons, no intox or drugs. She's outside the residence. She's in a maroon Nissan Altima. The white female is wearing a classic cheetah print tube top and jean shorts. 408 Brooks Road.

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1: Delta 45.
0: It's going to be at Salem Road, at Salem Church, Salem Road, and Barkley Bridge. It's a stolen 2016 Silver Scion. It was stolen the 9th of the 10th of this month. They have a suspect. It was taken from 350. It was taken from 3503 Huckabee Bridge Road, and the caller is at this church in a white F-150.
1: Stand for.

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0: 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Are you good on Steve?
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0: Central to Delta 47, confidential.
1: Craig.
0: Candy calling subject showing a warrant out of Arab. I'll call him, but I don't hold out hope. Second subject to the Rihanna Michelle Say, also showing a warrant out of Arab. The Say subject is a traffic offense, and so is the Collins. Third subject is a Donald Ray Hill out of Union Grove. He's current, and he has a, well, a cancel protection order against the Collins subject.
1: Yeah, we're really sure about those females today.
0: Copy. I'll call Arab.
1: Therefore, thank you.

0: 323 Central Hall, I don't have possession. You can show me clear.
1: I appreciate it.
0: And you can show me out of service. Have a good night.
1: You have a great night, too.

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1: Got
0: it. Come back to the city, Michaela May out of Decatur, current native warrants.
1: 10-4 clear, citation.
0: Copy.

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0: Central Engine 1, so same kind of small grass fire. We'll be able to extinguish it. Good to hear, Command.
1: Engine 1, same small grass fire. 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
0: 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Tuckers, Bethel, and Upper River.

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2: 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What was the tag again? Because on my laptop or computer, it's not showing.
3: 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Stand by.

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or the stolen vehicle from earlier at Salem and Barker Ridge back online guys, it was used by Huntsville. Do you want to take the report or do you have the information to continue?

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0: Hey, Ram, pass Cassidy, I'll be clear. Show me all city.
1: 10-4.
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0: DL status suspended as of 6-12 of 26. Restriction corrective lenses. Shane Michael DeMoss of Hartsville. Negative warrant.
1: 10-4. Well, you should be clear of that trespass.
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0: Both Alabama. 7637, 638, 7637, 638, so far.
1: So far.
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1: 10-4.

0: corrective ones is Rosanna Freeman out of Somerville. 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
1: Good
0: one. Status expired. Class Delta Richard Barbie out of Hayden. 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
0: At 907 Lane Road, Northwest, Marshall Villas, apartment 3. Caller about it, she loaned her phone to a Jerry Orr subject, and he's now refusing to give it back. We have an open line now with a verbal in the background. Marshall Villas, apartment 3.
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1: Jim Ford returns on a red Honda CRV. Sorry, 8 of 26 to Phil Roberts out of Timber Gap Lane, NSR.
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0: Ten-four, thank you. 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
1: 4.
2: 240, can I copy? You're a good man.